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9: I'm Shannon Dewitt. Tonight, a clear sky with fog patches developing, a low of 4 with a risk of frost. Tomorrow, mainly sunny with a gusty south wind and a high of 18 degrees. And then Wednesday, there's a good chance of rain and a high of 19. Plan your day with the hourly temperature forecast on Low & Body Shop Local Weather on the Steinbach online app.
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4: I'm Shannon Dewey. Tonight, a clear sky with fog patches developing, a low of 4 with a risk of frost. Tomorrow, mainly sunny, windy, and a high of 18. And then on Wednesday, a good chance of rain and 19 degrees. Know when the sun rises and sets with the Low & Body Shop weather page on Steinbach Online.
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3: Good evening, I'm Shannon Dewitt. There is a new family doctor accepting patients in Steinbeck. And the new clinic where she is practicing out of has plans to bring in additional doctors in the coming weeks. Mariana Skyra is office manager at Clear Spring Medical Center, which opened last week inside Clear Spring Center.
4: Right now we have Dr. Salim, but we are going to receive a few more doctors, Dr. Edit and Dr. Abawi. They will be with us very soon, maybe the next 2 weeks. And then in the future, we'll hopefully receive and we'll have more family physicians.
3: Skyra says the reason they opened this clinic in Steinbeck is they saw the need for more doctors, had the resources, and wanted to help Steinbeck have better access to health care. Steinbeck RCMP stopped numerous impaired drivers over the weekend.

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6: I'm Shannon Dewick. Tonight, a clear sky with fog patches developing, a low of 4 with a risk of frost. Tomorrow, mainly sunny with a gusty south wind and a high of 18 degrees. And then Wednesday, there's a good chance of rain and a high of 19. Plan your day with the hourly temperature forecast on Low and Body Shop Local Weather on the Steinbach Online app.
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8: I'm Shannon Dewitt. Tonight, a clear sky with fog patches developing, a low of 4 with a risk of frost. Tomorrow, mainly sunny, windy, and a high of 18. And then on Wednesday, a good chance of rain and 19 degrees. Know when the sun rises and sets with the Low & Body Shop weather page on Steinbeck Online.
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0: It's been a while since I've been back to class. What are the three R's again?
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0: 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We all get

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1: 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Dr. Aliyah Salim had been practicing in Winnipeg, but says she had many patients from Steinbach, and some of these were seniors who drove a great distance for even minor ailments.
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1: I'm Shannon Duick. After an overnight low of 4 degrees, expect a mainly sunny sky for tomorrow with a gusty south wind and a high of 18 degrees. Then on Wednesday, good chance of rain, high 19, and Thursday, partly cloudy and 23. Plan your day with the hourly temperature forecast on Low & Body Shop Local Weather on the Steinbach online app.
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4: I'm Shannon Duick. After an overnight low of 4 degrees, expect a mainly sunny sky for tomorrow with a gusty south wind and a high of 18 degrees. Then on Wednesday, good chance of rain. High 19, and Thursday, partly cloudy and 23. Plan your day with the hourly temperature forecast on Low and Body Shop Local Weather on the Steinbach Online app.
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2: I'm Shannon Duick. After an overnight low of 4 degrees, expect a mainly sunny sky for tomorrow with a gusty south wind and a high of 18 degrees. Then on Wednesday, good chance of rain, high 19, and Thursday, partly cloudy and 23. Plan your day with the hourly temperature forecast on Low & Body Shop Local Weather on the Steinbach Online app.

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8: 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After

0: An overnight low of 4 degrees. Expect a mainly sunny sky for tomorrow with a gusty south wind and a high of 18 degrees. Then on Wednesday, good chance of rain, high 19, and Thursday, partly cloudy and 23. Plan your day with the hourly temperature forecast on Low & Body Shop Local Weather on the Steinbach online app.
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2: I'm Shannon Duick. After an overnight low of 4 degrees, expect a mainly sunny sky for tomorrow with a gusty south wind and a high of 18 degrees. Then on Wednesday, good chance of rain, high 19, and Thursday, partly cloudy and 23. Plan your day with the hourly temperature forecast on Low & Body Shop Local Weather on the Steinbach Online app.
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3: I'm Shannon Duick. After an overnight low of 4 degrees, expect a mainly sunny sky for tomorrow with a gusty south wind and a high of 18 degrees. Then on Wednesday, good chance of rain, high 19, and Thursday, partly cloudy and 23. Plan your day with the hourly temperature forecast on Low & Body Shop Local Weather on the Steinbeck Online app.
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1: I'm Shannon Duick. After an overnight low of 4 degrees, expect a mainly sunny sky today with a strong south wind and a high of 18 degrees. Tonight, partly cloudy, dropping to a low of 8. And tomorrow, good chance of rain with a high of 19. Know when the sun rises and sets with the Low & Body Shop weather page on Steinbeck Online.
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0: Around here, mornings aren't just about music. Sometimes they're a little bit furry, a little bit feathery, and often make you say, aw. It's Pet of the Day, turning your morning scroll on the Country 107 Facebook page into a smile and a chance to win a prize pack from LR Horse and Pet. When you see the post, drop a photo of your pet in the comments. 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If it's your pet, it counts. 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
1: I'm Shannon Dewick. After an overnight low of 4 degrees, expect a mainly sunny sky today with a strong south wind and a high of 18 degrees. Tonight, partly cloudy, dropping to a low of 8. And tomorrow, good chance of rain with a high of 19. Know when the sun rises and sets with the Low and Body Shop weather page on Steinbach Online.
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3: I'm Shannon Duick. After an overnight low of 4 degrees, expect a mainly sunny sky today with a strong south wind and a high of 18 degrees. Tonight, partly cloudy, dropping to a low of 8. And tomorrow, good chance of rain with a high of 19. Know when the sun rises and sets with the Low and Body Shop weather page on Steinbach Online.
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2: I'm Shannon Duick. After an overnight low of 4 degrees, expect a mainly sunny sky today with a strong south wind and a high of 18 degrees. Tonight, partly cloudy, dropping to a low of 8. And tomorrow, good chance of rain with a high of 19. Know when the sun rises and sets with the Low and Body Shop weather page on Steinbach Online.
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2: I'm Shannon Duick. After an overnight low of 4 degrees, expect a mainly sunny sky today with a strong south wind and a high of 18 degrees. Tonight, partly cloudy, dropping to a low of 8. And tomorrow, good chance of rain with a high of 19. Know when the sun rises and sets with the Low & Body Shop weather page on Steinbach Online.
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1: I'm Shannon Duick. After an overnight low of 4 degrees, expect a mainly sunny sky today with a strong south wind and a high of 18 degrees. Tonight, partly cloudy, dropping to a low of 8. And tomorrow, good chance of rain with a high of 19. Know when the sun rises and sets with the Lowen Body Shop weather page on Steinbach Online.
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3: I'm Shannon Duwick. Today, mainly sunny with a strong south wind and a high of 18 degrees. Tonight, partly cloudy and a low of 8. Tomorrow, good chance of rain, high 19. And Thursday, partly cloudy and 23. Plan your day with the hourly temperature forecast on Low and Body Shop Local Weather on the Steinbach Online app.
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2: I'm Shannon Duwick. Today, mainly sunny with a strong south wind and a high of 18 degrees. Tonight, partly cloudy and a low of 8. Tomorrow, good chance of rain, high 19. Thursday, partly cloudy and 23. Plan your day with the hourly temperature forecast on Low and Body Shop Local Weather on the Steinbach Online app.
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1: I'm Shannon Duwick. Today, mainly sunny with a strong south wind and a high of 18 degrees. Tonight, partly cloudy and a low of 8. Tomorrow, good chance of rain, high 19. Thursday, partly cloudy and 23. Plan your day with the hourly temperature forecast on Low & Body Shop Local Weather on the Steinbach Online app.
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3: I'm Shannon Duwick. Today, mainly sunny with a strong south wind and a high of 18 degrees. Tonight, partly cloudy and a low of 8. Tomorrow, good chance of rain, high 19. Thursday, partly cloudy and 23. Plan your day with the hourly temperature forecast on Low & Body Shop Local Weather on the Steinbeck Online app.
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0: It's been a while since I've been back to class. What are the three R's again?
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4: I'm Shannon Duwick. Today, mainly sunny with a strong south wind and a high of 18 degrees. Tonight, partly cloudy and a low of 8. Tomorrow, good chance of rain, high 19. Thursday, partly cloudy and 23. Plan your day with the hourly temperature forecast on Low and Body Shop Local Weather on the Steinbach Online app.
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1: I'm Shannon Duick. Today, mainly sunny with a strong south wind and a high of 18 degrees. Tonight, partly cloudy and a low of 8. Tomorrow, good chance of rain, high 19. Thursday, partly cloudy and 23. Plan your day with the hourly temperature forecast on Low & Body Shop Local Weather on the Steinbach Online app.
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0: got an awesome group of girls. They work hard, train hard. They all get along. We've got different people from every different area within Eastmen and South Winnipeg. It is exciting to watch these girls develop and come into their own.
1: Peter says there's a lot of positivity around the group, and she's thrilled to see them become as close as they have already. In the NHL preseason, the Winnipeg Jets defeated Colorado 3-1. In the NFL, the Monday Nighter goes to the LA Rams, who beat up on the New York Giants 28-6. And in Major League Baseball, the Toronto Blue Jays are all but done as they lost to Baltimore 4-3. While not yet technically mathematically eliminated, the Jays are down to just a 1.1% chance of making the postseason. For your scores, stories, and all things sports, check out the False Front Golf Simulator sports page on SteinbachOnline.com. I'm Dave Anthony.
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3: Mainly sunny and windy today with wind gusts up to 50 kilometers an hour at times and a high of 20. Few clouds tonight, 9 degrees. Tomorrow, mix of sun and cloud, windy in the morning with a good chance of showers and a risk of a thunderstorm in the afternoon and a high of 19. And showers and 23 degrees for Thursday. Right now in Steinbach, it's 7. Check out the weather radar map anytime on the Lowen Body Shop weather page on Steinbach Online.
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0: Riley Green on the Country 107 Morning Show. Think as you drunk. Hey, I'm Carly Coop. Happy Tuesday. It is Tuesday, September the 22nd. Summer's done. Kind of sad. Actually, at 7:05, summer officially wraps up. That's when fall specifically hits. So 7:05, fall begins. But today, definitely feeling like a beautiful summer day. On our way to a high at 20, I believe. I was just checking the Lowe and Body Shop weather page. We have warm temperatures ahead. It's going to get a little damp. There's some showers and thunderstorms in the forecast, but still quite nice outside. So tomorrow morning is when I will allow myself to have the first autumn drink of the year. I know there's been people drinking pumpkin spice and apple cider, everything, for months now. Some of us are purists. That's what I'm going to say. We're autumn drink purists. We don't start drinking our flavored coffee until tomorrow, September the 23rd. Actually, I got a text from my husband yesterday. He said, I was going to bring you a pumpkin spice latte today, but I wasn't sure of the not before date. I have trained him to not get me coffee or pumpkin or anything fall flavored until then. He goes, but then I turned on the radio and I heard you talking about it. So he's like, tomorrow, so the 23rd, I will allow myself to drink my first pumpkin drink. Oh, I'm very proud of him. Okay, so we got tickets to the Steinbach Pistons Friday night game. They're hosting Neepawa. If you want to go, text the word Friday to 204-320-1077.
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0: Mainly sunny today and windy with gusts up to 50 kilometers an hour at times with a high of 20 degrees. Tonight, a few clouds and a low of 9 and a mix of sun and cloud for tomorrow. Windy in the morning and then a good chance of showers and a risk of a thunderstorm in the afternoon with a high of 19. And on Thursday, showers, 23 degrees. Right now in Steinbach, it's 7. Get all your weather details on the Lowe and Body Shop weather page on your Steinbach Online app.
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1: Tim Hicks and Loud on the Country 107 Morning Show, served up by A&W Steinbeck. Happy Tuesday. I'm Carly Coop, and there is a growing relationship trend that is called a food divorce. Mm-hmm. This is couples ditching shared meals in an effort to reduce stress, avoid arguments, and keep the peace at home. It's not like sharing custody of an air fryer. It's when two people living together stop treating every meal as a joint responsibility. So instead of planning dinner, grocery shopping, cooking, and eating together, each partner takes care of their own food on their own schedule. So somebody wants a salad at 5 p.m., great. The other person wants leftover pizza at 9, also great. There's no negotiation, compromise, or pretending they're excited to eat what the other person loves. I don't know. I feel like part of a good relationship is compromise and negotiation. For some people, though, this means one less thing to argue about. Recent survey found people spend an average of 2 hours and 32 minutes every week deciding what's to eat. That's apparently a lot of time you could get back. I'm not on board with this whole food divorce thing. Isn't that part of a relationship? It's learning to compromise? I don't know. Food divorce, not behind this one.
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Hey, I'm Carly Coop, and we got tickets to the Friday night Pistons game. You want to go? 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Here's Tennille Towns, somebody's daughter.

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2: Debbie Peters is coach of the U16 AA Eastman Flames ringette team. And she says as they get ready for a new season, she couldn't be more excited for all that's coming their way.
3: We got an awesome group of girls. They work hard, train hard. They all get along. We've got different people from every different area within Eastman and South Winnipeg. It is exciting to watch these girls develop and come into their own.
2: Peter says there's a lot of positivity around the group, and she's thrilled to see them become as close as they have already. In the NHL preseason, the Winnipeg Jets defeated Colorado 3-1. In the NFL, the Monday Nighter goes to the LA Rams, who beat up on the New York Giants 28-6. And in Major League Baseball, the Toronto Blue Jays are all but done as they lost to Baltimore 4-3. While not yet technically mathematically eliminated, the Jays are down to just a 1.1% chance of making the postseason. For your scores, stories, and all things sports, check out the False Front Golf Simulator sports page on SteinbeckOnline.com. I'm Dave Anthony.
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0: Mainly sunny and windy today with wind gusts up to 50 kilometers an hour at times and a high of 20. Few clouds tonight, 9 degrees. Tomorrow, mix of sun and cloud, windy in the morning with a good chance of showers and a risk of a thunderstorm in the afternoon and a high of 19. And showers and 23 degrees for Thursday. Right now in Steinbeck, it's 7. Check out the weather radar map anytime on the Lowen Body Shop weather page on Steinbeck Online.
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John Party on the Country 107 Morning Show, served up by A&W Steinbach with Heartache on the Dance Floor. Hey, I'm Carly Coop and the Steinbach Pistons hosting Neepawa Friday night at the Southeast Event Center. You want to go? Text the word Friday to the talk and text line 204-320-1077. Somebody's winning those tickets before 9 o'clock this morning. Here's Kenny Chesney, Carry On.

Jenny Chesney and Carry On. Hey, I'm Carly Coop here in the Country 107 studios, furnished by Solomons in Steinbach. There's a new poll up over at Steinbach Online. What do you think Steinbach City Council's highest priority should be? What do you think that is? There's quite a list of options for you to vote on. Things like supporting local businesses, parks, trails, active transportation, keeping property taxes affordable,

0: Lots of things to choose from. Right now, the top choices are improving drainage and preventing flooding and increasing police presence and public safety. What do you think? What is it for you? We're heading into another civic election, municipal election, very shortly in October. So this is very interesting. What do you think matters the most? Have your say over on the poll and then start scrolling through all of the thoughts from local leaders here in southeastern Manitoba who are asking for you to vote for them. There's a whole pile of articles there you can go check out.
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0: Mainly sunny today and windy, with gusts up to 50 kilometers an hour at times with a high of 20 degrees. Tonight, a few clouds and a low of 9, and a mix of sun and cloud for tomorrow, windy in the morning, and then a good chance of showers and a risk of a thunderstorm in the afternoon with a high of 19. And on Thursday, showers, 23 degrees. Right now in Steinbach, it's 7. 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

0: Good morning. I'm Carly Coop. That was Megan Patrick on the Country 107 Morning Show, served up by A&W Steinbach with your daddy's smile. We've got tickets to the Friday night Pistons game. If you want to go, text the word Friday to 204-320-1077. Somebody's going to win those tickets before 9 o'clock this morning. Tonight at the Pat Porter Active Living Center at 7 o'clock, there is an event, the Broken Walls event. This is in preparation for the National Day of Truth and Reconciliation. So this is singing, drumming, stories, dancing, songs, all taking place at the Pat Porter. And you can learn more about it over on the events page at Steinbach Online. So you can check that event out. And then you're going to be scrolling for quite a while because there is a whole pile of stuff going on that you don't want to miss out on.
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2: So Steinbach Credit Union members are being reminded to be vigilant after a woman lost nearly $10,000 to a scammer. And the new school year is off to a smooth start at Steinbach Christian School. We've got details on these stories and more coming up in moments.
3: Saskatchewan Premier Scott Moe pushing back against U.S. President Donald Trump over a proposed deal to buy potash from Belarus. Trump saying it could be purchased for less than current Canadian supplies. Josh Linville is a fertilizer analyst with StoneX.
4: We got to remember, back prior to Belarus opening their borders to Russian troops, their biggest export flow was through Lithuania. And because of their move in allowing Russia to use their land, Lithuania blocked trade. They blocked their borders. They shut everything down. And when you start to look at their options, well, Latvia and Poland are both bordering them and are both NATO members. Ukraine certainly isn't going to help them anytime soon. That leaves Russia, and that's a little bit of a struggle. So Belarusian potash exports, while they have existed, they have struggled. They are higher cost.
3: Trump's comments triggered an immediate market response, with shares of major fertilizer and potash companies posting declines. For Golden West, I'm Glendalee Allen Boss.
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0: group of girls. They work hard, train hard. They all get along. We've got different people from every different area within Eastman and South Winnipeg. It is exciting to watch these girls develop and come into their own.
1: Peter says there's a lot of positivity around the group, and she's thrilled to see them become as close as they have already. In the NHL preseason, the Winnipeg Jets defeated Colorado 3-1. In the NFL, the Monday Nighter goes to the LA Rams, who beat up on the New York Giants 28-6. And in Major League Baseball, the Toronto Blue Jays are all but done as they lost to Baltimore 4-3. While not yet technically mathematically eliminated, the Jays are down to just a 1.1% chance of making the postseason. For your scores, stories, and all things sports, check out the False Front Golf Simulator sports page on SteinbachOnline.com. 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
3: Mainly sunny and windy today with wind gusts up to 50 kilometers an hour at times and a high of 20. Few clouds tonight, 9 degrees. Tomorrow, mix of sun and cloud, windy in the morning with a good chance of showers and a risk of a thunderstorm in the afternoon and a high of 19. And showers and 23 degrees for Thursday. Right now in Steinbach, it's 7. Check out the weather radar map anytime on the Lowen Body Shop weather page on Steinbach Online.
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0: Turn this truck around with Jordan Davis on Country 107. Happy Tuesday. I'm Carly Coop, and Saturday, October the 3rd, Harvest Festival being held at the Jacob Library. This is a free event, and Executive Director Aubrey Walker was telling me all about it.
1: One of those events that

0: just really brings people together and shows a good chunk of what our community has to offer. So we have a bunch of local crafters, makers, and businesses that are going to be there. So it's creating this connection that people can come out and see local makers. So it's part market, but we've got a lot more going on than just a market as well. We wanted to make it this full service event that really felt like you are just welcoming in the season and being able to come and be outside in your community and connect with other people. So we've got those local makers. We've got food trucks that are going to be there, including Duke's Burger Company and Dexter's Mini Donuts, I believe. So we'll have burgers and donuts. What's better than that for a fall harvest festival? We've got fiddle entertainment. We're so excited for that live music to make it really feel like it's that type of season. We've got a fall wreath making workshop. That one does have limited spaces, so right, be sure to register for that one if you're interested. We've got things like caricatures going on, all sorts of interesting things that you can come and see. So there's just so many different things going on that people can come out and participate in whichever part interests them. The fiddle music will be for a portion of the time. Other than that, we'll have some other live entertainment going on as well. So you'll have to be sure to stop by and see what's going on at any given time.
1: Community events are an important part of the library, are they not?
0: They're incredibly important to us. Part of what we do is connect the community. We connect them with resources. We connect them with each other. That's a big portion of what we do. So, yeah, we are excited to get people together and just have a good time. And it doesn't hurt that they can realize that there's a library connected over there. And if they haven't visited us before, then we'll feel free to tell them all about ourselves. But the main point is to get them to come on down.
1: That was Aubrey Walker, Executive Director of the Jacob Library, talking about the Harvest Festival they are hosting on October the 3rd. You can learn more over at jakeepplibrary.com.
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1: Mainly sunny today and windy with gusts up to 50 kilometers an hour at times with a high of 20 degrees. Tonight, a few clouds and a low of 9 and a mix of sun and cloud for tomorrow. Windy in the morning and then a good chance of showers and a risk of a thunderstorm in the afternoon with a high of 19. And on Thursday, showers, 23 degrees. Right now in Steinbeck, it's 7. Get all your weather details.

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0: Good morning. I'm Carly Coop. This is Country 107, and we got a pair of tickets to the Friday night Pistons game up for grabs on the talk and text line this morning. You just have to text in the word Friday to 204-320-1077. Then there's a bonus entry question. Extra entry in to win if you answer this. What is your favorite day of the week and why? Anthony says Friday because when I leave work, I know I don't have to set an alarm for anything the next morning. Very, very true, actually. I think Friday actually is probably going to be the most popular answer, but not for Amber. She says Saturday. Can have my coffee slowly instead of drinking it while trying to get out the door. Yeah, there is something about that slow coffee in the morning, hey? Daniel says Sunday. It's family time. And Aline says Sunday as well. My husband is home for sure and we have family time. Well, there you go. What is your favorite day of the week and why? That's the bonus entry in to win a pair of tickets to the Friday night Pistons game. Just text in the word Friday for your chance to win.
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Good morning. I'm Carly Coop here in the Country 107 studio, furnished by Solomons and Steinbach. And I saw something very disturbing the other day. I saw a video of the Colorado Avalanche's practice facility, and there was a Zamboni driving around the facility, but driverless, a driverless Zamboni now coming to arenas near you. I hope not. I feel like you don't mess with the Zamboni driver. Who are we going to watch between periods at the rink? And who are kids going to want to be when they grow up if that's not around anymore? Boo! Keep the Zamboni drivers. Not liking that one. Here's James Barker and Somebody I Know.

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1: Debbie Peters is coach of the U16 AA Eastman Flames ringette team. And she says as they get ready for a new season, she couldn't be more excited for all that's coming their way.
2: We got an awesome group of girls. They work hard, train hard. They all get along. We've got different people from every different area within Eastman and South Winnipeg. It is exciting to watch these girls develop and come into their own.
1: Peter says there's a lot of positivity around the group, and she's thrilled to see them become as close as they have already. In the NHL preseason, the Winnipeg Jets defeated Colorado 3-1. In the NFL, the Monday Nighter goes to the LA Rams, who beat up on the New York Giants 28-6. And in Major League Baseball, the Toronto Blue Jays are all but done as they lost to Baltimore 4-3. While not yet technically mathematically eliminated, the Jays are down to just a 1.1% chance of making the postseason. For your scores, stories, and all things sports, check out the False Front Golf Simulator sports page on SteinbachOnline.com. I'm Dave Anthony.
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3: Mainly sunny and windy today with wind gusts up to 50 kilometers an hour at times and a high of 20. Few clouds tonight, 9 degrees. Tomorrow, mix of sun and cloud, windy in the morning with a good chance of showers and a risk of a thunderstorm in the afternoon and a high of 19. And showers and 23 degrees for Thursday. Right now in Steinbach, it's 7. Check out the weather radar map anytime on the Lowen Body Shop weather page on Steinbach Online.
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0: dance party here in the Country 107 studios, furnished by Solomons and Steinbach with Keith Urban, Somebody Like You. Hey, I'm Carly Coop, and Debbie Peters is the head coach of the U16AA Eastman Flames Ringette team, and they are gearing up for another great season. You can learn more about that over at Steinbach Online, but one of the most important things for a team is bonding.
1: I think it's very important as a team. If you do not have any bonding, I don't think that you can play to your full potential, because they really want to play for each other. They're not selfish players. They look for each other, and they win as a team and they lose as a team. Every year we do a mini camp weekend, and we take the girls. Some of them are very new to the team, so we take them on a weekend of bonding at the cabin and team building, doing a whole bunch. We've got them, and our food moms are awesome. They prepare all the food for us. And it's fun to watch how they interact with each other and how their quirks work.
0: I love that they take a weekend away just for team bonding. Good luck to the team this year, the U16AA Eastman Flames Ringette team. You can learn more about what's ahead for them this season over at Steinbach Online.
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6: Mainly sunny today and windy with gusts up to 50 kilometers an hour at times with a high of 20 degrees. Tonight, a few clouds and a low of 9 and a mix of sun and cloud for tomorrow. Windy in the morning and then a good chance.

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1: Shania Twain on the Country 107 Morning Show, served up by A&W Steinbeck with Any Man of Mine. Hey, I'm Carly Coop, and the Steinbeck Pistons hosting Neepawa Friday night at the Southeast Event Center. We got tickets for you to go. You just have to text the word Friday to 204-320-1077. That gets you entered for a chance to win. Bonus entry question. You answer this question, extra entry in. What is your favorite day of the week and why? And Michelle texted in saying, Thursday is my favorite day. It's my cleaning day and my hubby leaves for the day and I get more done when he is gone. Plus, I can listen to my music. Michelle, I don't know why you think cleaning day is your favorite day of the week. Madness! 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Text that word Friday in for your chance to win Pistons tickets.
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0: Hey, it's Walter here from Hydro Egg on Highway 12. 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

0: 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CJXR is a proud part of Golden West, connecting communities. 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
1: Good morning, I'm Addie Lowen. Sunshine for these final hours of summer as autumn officially arrives this evening just after 7 p.m. And then there's some showers in the forecast for the rest of the work week. Weather details are coming up in just moments. And a Steinbeck Credit Union member has lost thousands to a scammer. The woman was deceived by someone posing as a representative of the credit union and followed instructions from the caller before discovering that nearly $10,000 had been removed from her account. The woman has also raised concerns about how the transactions were allowed to proceed and how her fraud claim was handled.

0: Morgan Wallen, been by now. Hey, I'm Carly Coop, joined by George Sousa, board chair of Summer in the City here in the Country 107 studios, furnished by Solomons and Steinbach, talking about the Manitoba Country Music Association Award nomination. George, how did you react when you found out Summer in the City was up for an award with the MCMAs?
1: Oh, I thought it was absolutely amazing. Didn't surprise me.
0: Yeah.
1: We throw one heck of a festival, but absolutely amazing to be recognized, and for the team that puts this on and works so hard to do this, to be recognized even with just a nomination.
0: Yeah, and it's highlighting Manitoba country music. That's the purpose behind this award that Summer in the City's nominated for. Summer in the City, part of what they're all about is promoting local music, right?
1: Absolutely, and so much of the talent, because if you look at all the nominations across the board, venues, nominations for artists and all of the festivals that are nominated in there, it's all about local talent, local artists, and country music, and it looks like a great mix this year.
0: Mm-hmm. And when you look at the list of all the artists that are nominated, you can go through there and you can go, I can go, they played at Summer in the City. They played at Summer in the City. Summer in the City has been a big part of the growth of many Manitoba musicians.
1: Oh, I think so for sure. If you look at those names coming through for nominations this year, it shows. I mean, our crowds love it, and that's it's a great venue for them to start.
0: When you look back over this last year, Summer in the City, is there a particular moment, part of the event, that makes you especially proud?
1: It's the same moment every year. It's when you see people come together and you see those lights in the evening with the Ferris wheel in the background, and you hear that music and the celebration, and it's just that moment of realization that this is a true community coming together and mm-hmm. having a great time.
0: It is. And you just said, and I haven't ever thought of it this way, music really is the background noise of Summer in the City when you think about it.
1: Absolutely. It sets the pace for the evening. It sets everything. If you hear in the background that music going, it makes you feel like there's a theme song for your entire day.
0: I like that. Music is the background of Summer in the City. You can vote for Summer in the City with the MCMAs over at ManitobaCMA.com.

0: vote for Festival or Event of the Year. We're going to hear a little bit more from George Sousa from Summer in the City coming up.
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0: Mainly sunny today and windy, with gusts up to 50 kilometers an hour at times, with a high of 20 degrees. Tonight, a few clouds and a low of 9, and a mix of sun and cloud for tomorrow, windy in the morning, and then a good chance of showers and a risk of a thunderstorm in the afternoon, with a high of 19. And on Thursday, showers, 23 degrees. Right now in Steinbeck, it's 7. 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

0: Kenzie Porter on the Country 107 Morning Show, served up by Ann W. Steinbeck with Seeing Other People. Hey, I'm Carly Coop and George Sousa, Chair of the Summer in the City Board, here in the studio, talking about the Festival or Event of the Year nomination with the Manitoba Country Music Association Awards. The general public, the fans, can vote for that. And you can do that over at ManitobaCMA.com. So, Summer in the City up for a nomination. What are your thoughts? How do you feel about Summer in the City 2026? How did it go from your perspective?
1: You know, it was a lot of work, but it was a lot of fun. I feel like first year with this board and working with the group of people, you just feel a passion every time I walk into that room. You hear the passion in their voice. You see the passion in the end result. So I feel great. I think that it was a great starting year for me. I couldn't have done it without the team.
0: Okay, so we've got 2026 in the rear view. What are you planning for 2027? What's ahead? Can you give us any kind of teases?
1: There's absolutely a lot of surprises coming, but I think it's going to be a great year. A little bit more of the same with just some tweaks that we want to do, just building in our hospitality and leading the community and reading from what the community liked this year and growing on that.
0: Okay, what do you think was a highlight for the community?
1: Well, this year we changed it up with the social, and I think that was a fun part for our community, and I think we're going to look at how we do that. I think that, again, the music, Owen Riegling did very well, and I think people loved him. And I think just if you really look at that children's section, there's so much fun. I love going over there at some point when the bubbles and dinosaurs are out and just watching them all run around. It just brings me so much joy to see them having fun.
0: It totally does. I think a highlight area for me was the patio or the pub in the cultures area.
1: Oh, I loved seeing those people get on stage, and that you talk about local talent. Those are local people singing karaoke. It was great. Carly, you did a great job too up there.
0: I had a lot of fun. That was a very fun place to hang out. Can we anticipate that back again for 2027?
1: And expanded. Yeah, absolutely.
0: Okay.
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0: Now Mind Matters, promoting healthy thinking. 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
0: When you start to think about what you should be doing right now, try creating a mental list of what you've already done. Meet yourself where you're at. What have you accomplished today? Have you fed yourself? 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Don't ignore the things you think are too small. 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And take care, because your mind matters.
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Steinbeck online asking your thoughts on what Steinbeck City Council's highest priority should be. There's lots of options for you to choose from right now. Improving drainage and preventing flooding and increasing police presence and public safety. Some of the most popular votes. What would you have to say? Let us know over on the poll on Steinbeck online. Here's Brett Kissel and Dierks Bentley on Country 107 with Hurtin' Songs.

Tucker Wetmore and Brunette. Hey, I'm Carly Coop here in the Country 107 studios, furnished by Solomons in Steinbach, and we got tickets to the Friday night Pistons game. You want to go? You just have to text in the word Friday to the talk and text line 204-320-1077. Bonus entry in to win, telling me what your favorite day of the week is and why. Right now, dance Friday with John Party.

0: So cannot stand still when that song comes on. Hey, I'm Carly Coop. That was Joan Party on the Country 107 Morning Show, served up by A&W Steinbach with Boots Off. So we've got a pair of tickets to the Pistons game on Friday night. You've been texting in the word Friday to 204-320-1077. Bonus entry answering this question: what's your favorite day of the week and why? And a lot of people, it's all over the map, actually. Adam says Sunday because football is back. Kim says Thursday, it's grandma's day, and my grandkids come over for supper and the evening. Her grandkids are 7, 5, 3, and 1. That would be something to look forward to for sure. George Sousa, Summer in the City board chair. What is your answer to this question? What's your favorite day of the week and why?
1: I think Monday is my favorite day of the week because you get, it really is, I know. People think I'm crazy. It's where I get to set my plans and see how my team's doing and get going.
0: Really?
1: Absolutely.
0: Okay, I'm going to guess you're in the minority.
1: Oh, absolutely. My leadership team on a regular basis goes, stop, I don't want to talk to you until Tuesday. So I hear that regularly.
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15: Mainly sunny today and windy with gusts up to 50 kilometers an hour at times with a high of 20 degrees. Tonight, a few clouds and a low of 9. And a mix of sun and cloud for tomorrow, windy in the morning, and then a good chance of showers and a risk of a thunderstorm in the afternoon with a high of 19. And on Thursday, showers, 23 degrees. Right now in Steinbeck, it's 7. 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

0: That was Tim Hicks and the Pilot on the Country 107 Morning Show, served up by A&W Steinbeck. Hey, I'm Carly Coop, and congratulations to Kim and to Nikki, both winning tickets to the Steinbeck Pistons game on Friday night. We gave some away on the talk and text line. Kim won those. And we gave some away over on the Country 107 Facebook page. Nikki won over there. So make sure you're following us over on Facebook as well and Instagram. We give stuff away over there. You don't want to miss out. And if you're feeling bad because you missed out on Friday's game, do not worry. We've got tickets to Saturday's game as well. We'll be giving those away later on this week. Make sure you're listening to find out how to win.
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2: So Steinbeck Credit Union members are being reminded to be vigilant after a woman lost nearly $10,000 to a scammer. And the new school year is off to a smooth start at Steinbeck Christian School. We've got details on these stories and more coming up in moments.
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beer joint with a few of the guys, with this cute little country girl called mine. And boy, let me tell you, she was the prettiest thing I'd ever seen in a pair of boots. Well, she walked right up to me, handed me a beer, gave me a look like, let's get out of here.

That was Dean Brody on Country 107. Good morning. I'm Carly Coop, and it's kind of a sad day. It's the first day of fall. I know some people are super pumped about that. Those of us who love summer, not super pumped. 7:05 tonight, fall officially arrives. Here's Shaboozy, Cowgirl.

0: Hey, good morning. I'm Carly Coop. That was the James Barker Band on Country 107. There is a new growing relationship trend called the food divorce. This is couples ditching shared meals in an effort to reduce stress, avoid arguments, and keep the peace at home. Now, this is not talking about splitting custody of the air fryer. This is when two people living together stop treating every meal as a joint responsibility. So instead of planning dinner, grocery shopping, cooking, and eating together, each partner is responsible for their own food on their own schedule. So if one person wants to eat salad at 5, go ahead. The other person wants leftover pizza at 9, go ahead. Some couples, removing this daily dinner debate means one less thing to argue about. Survey found people spend an average of 2 hours and 32 minutes every week deciding what to eat. Apparently, that's a lot of time couples could get back if they would just eat whenever they want. I don't know. I'm not behind this food divorce thing. There's no room for negotiation, compromise. I feel like that is the foundation of a good relationship. Compromise. I don't want frozen pizza for supper, but you do, and I don't feel like cooking. Sure, that's what we're having for dinner tonight.
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3: I'm Addie Lowen. Today we're expecting a mostly clear sky with sunshine, windy at times with gusts of 50 kilometers an hour, reaching a high of 20 degrees. Tonight a few clouds, low of +9. Tomorrow, clear sky with sunshine. To start the day, some clouds, showers for the afternoon, possible thunderstorm, getting quite windy once again and a high of 19. And then for Thursday, clouds and showers and 23. And Friday, cloudy and 22 degrees. And plan your week with a full 7-day forecast on the Low and Body Shop local weather page on Steinbach Online.
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That was JoJo Mason. I'm Carly Coop here in the Country 107 studios, furnished by Solomons in Steinbach. There's a poll over at Steinbach Online asking for your opinion on what Steinbach City Council's highest priority should be. Right now, increasing police presence and public safety and improving drainage and preventing flooding, pretty close in this poll. So what do you think? There's a whole pile of options for you to check out and vote on. So take a look over at Steinbach Online. Right now, here's Josh Ross. Hate How You Look.

0: Be By You, Luke Combs on Country 107. Hey, I'm Carly Coop, and today is the first day of fall. 7:05 tonight, it officially arrives, and I am a coffee lover. I'm also a coffee purist in the fact that I do not drink fall-flavored coffee until it's officially fall. Having pumpkin spice or apple drinks, caramel apple drinks in August is just sick and wrong. It really just is. And so I have tomorrow, I can have a fall coffee drink. So yesterday got a text from my husband, Garth. He said, I was going to bring you a pumpkin spice latte today, but I wasn't sure of the not before date. I've got him trained in this regard. He said, then he turned on the radio and he heard me talking about this and was like, okay, good decision that I didn't buy you anything pumpkin flavored yesterday. Yes. Not today. Tomorrow is the official start of all things fall drink related. I'm just saying, it's going to be a good day tomorrow.
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12: I'm Addie Lowen. Today we're expecting a mostly clear sky with sunshine, windy at times with gusts to 50 kilometers an hour, reaching a high of 20 degrees. Tonight a few clouds, low of plus 9. Tomorrow, clear sky with sunshine to start the day. Some clouds, showers for the afternoon, possible thunderstorm, getting quite windy once again and a high of 19. And then for Thursday, clouds and showers and 23, and Friday, cloudy and 22 degrees. And get all your weather details on the Low End Body Shop local weather page on Steinbach Online.
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0: Good morning. I'm Carly Coop. This is Country 107. And Steinbeck Minor Hockey and Steinbeck Panthers ringette players are knocking on doors and asking family and friends if they want to purchase a raffle ticket. Up for grabs, $5,000 cash. $2,500 cash is second prize. And a fire pit and a $1,000 gift card from Rental House is the third prize. And then there's a pile of other gift cards you could win as well. This money is going to help those players pay for their registration fees. Great idea to help families make sport more affordable. So you can learn more about this over at an article at Steinbeck Online. Find a ringette or hockey player. Get yourself a ticket. You're entered for a chance to win.
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2: So Steinbeck Credit Union members are being reminded to be vigilant after a woman lost nearly $10,000 to a scammer. And the new school year is off to a smooth start at Steinbeck Christian School. We've got details on these stories and more coming up in moments.
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Hey, I'm Carly Coop. Happy Tuesday, September the 22nd. It is National Ice Cream Cone Day today. First day of fall hitting at 7:05 tonight. Celebrate those last few hours of summer with an ice cream cone. Thinking that's a great idea. Here's Reba McEntire right now with Fancy.

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8: I'm Addie Lowen. Today we're expecting a mostly clear sky with sunshine, windy at times with gusts to 50 kilometers an hour, reaching a high of 20 degrees. Tonight a few clouds, low of +9. Tomorrow, clear sky with sunshine. To start the day, some clouds, showers for the afternoon, possible thunderstorm, getting quite windy once again and a high of 19. And then for Thursday, clouds and showers and 23. And Friday, cloudy and 22 degrees. And plan your week with a full 7-day forecast on the Low and Body Shop local weather page on Steinbach Online.
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Good morning. I'm Carly Coop. This is Country 107. I got a bit of an important question for you. Are you Team Country 107? We've been nominated for Radio Station of the Year with the Manitoba Country Music Association Awards. 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
4: I'm Addie Lowen. Today we're expecting a mostly clear sky with sunshine, windy at times with gusts of 50 kilometers an hour, reaching a high of 20 degrees. Tonight a few clouds, low of plus 9. Tomorrow, clear sky with sunshine. To start the day, some clouds, showers for the afternoon, possible thunderstorm, getting quite windy once again, and a high of 19. And then for Thursday, clouds and showers and 23. And Friday, cloudy and 22 degrees. And get all your weather details on the Low End Body Shop local weather page on Steinbach Online.
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0: 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Hey, I'm Carly Coop, and tonight at the Pat Porter Active Living Center, Broken Walls event is happening. This is in preparation for the National Day of Truth and Reconciliation. So there is stories, songs, drumming, dancing, singing, a whole lot of good stuff happening at the Pat Porter tonight. You can learn more about that event and a whole pile of others over on the events page. Steinbeck Online.
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2: So Steinbeck Credit Union members are being reminded to be vigilant after a woman lost nearly $10,000 to a scammer. And the new school year is off to a smooth start at Steinbeck Christian School. We've got details on these stories and more coming up in moments.
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You just have to text in your answer to the question. You're entered for a chance to win free food from Wendy's in Steinbach. Tomorrow morning, we're going to be playing Giving You a Chance to Win.

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6: I'm Addie Lowen. Today we're expecting a mostly clear sky with sunshine, windy at times with gusts to 50 kilometers an hour, reaching a high of 20 degrees. Tonight a few clouds, low of +9. Tomorrow, clear sky with sunshine. To start the day, some clouds, showers for the afternoon, possible thunderstorm, getting quite windy once again and a high of 19. And then for Thursday, clouds and showers and 23, and Friday, cloudy and 22 degrees. And plan your week with a full 7-day forecast on the Low and Body Shop local weather page on Steinbeck Online.
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asking that question. And there are a pile of options. You can be voting on things like increasing housing options, improving traffic flow and intersection safety, public transportation. What should be their highest priority? Have your say over in the poll. It's time back online. Here's Zach McPhee, The Way I Know You Now.

Good morning. I'm Carly Coop. This is Country 107. What do you think the Steinbeck City Council's highest priority should be? There's a poll over at Steinbeck Online

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10: I'm Addie Lowen. Today we're expecting a mostly clear sky with sunshine, windy at times with gusts of 50 kilometers an hour, reaching a high of 20 degrees. Tonight a few clouds, low of +9. Tomorrow, clear sky with sunshine. To start the day, some clouds, showers for the afternoon, possible thunderstorm, getting quite windy once again, and a high of 19. And then for Thursday, clouds and showers and 23. And Friday, cloudy and

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0: Hey, I'm Carly Coop. That was Dean Brody on Country 107. Yesterday, Nico knocked on my door to sell me a raffle ticket. Steinbeck Minor hockey players and Steinbeck Panther ringette players now selling raffle tickets. This is helping them raise funds for their hockey registration. I love this idea. These kids are going around doing the work of selling tickets, and it's going to help them afford, make hockey and ringette more affordable. So you could be winning $5,000 cash is the grand prize. Then there's a whole pile of other prizes you could be winning as well. Such a good thing. The raffle fundraiser is on right now, and you can get more details about it over at Steinbeck Online. Have yourself a great Tuesday afternoon.
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2: The town of St. Anne is updating its bursary policy, and Manitoba Hydro says some customers in southern Manitoba may experience short power outages this week. More on these stories in the news at 12 o'clock.
3: Saskatchewan Premier Scott Moe pushing back against U.S. President Donald Trump over a proposed deal to buy potash from Belarus. Trump saying it could be purchased for less than current Canadian supplies. Josh Linville is a fertilizer analyst with StoneX.
4: We got to remember, back prior to Belarus opening their borders to Russian troops, their biggest export flow was through Lithuania. And because of their move in allowing Russia to use their land, Lithuania blocked trade. They blocked their borders. They shut everything down. 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Ukraine certainly isn't going to help them anytime soon. That leaves Russia, and that's a little bit of a struggle. So Belarusian potash exports, while they have existed, they have struggled. They are higher cost.
3: Trump's comments triggered an immediate market response, with shares of major fertilizer and potash companies posting declines. For Golden West, I'm Glendalee Allen Bossler.
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2: Coach of the U16AA East Man Flames Ringette team, Debbie Peters, says that it's a unique age to coach because they are kind of managing different skill sets with different age players, and it all depends on the background of the players as well.
3: It's still a little bit difficult because you've got your first years that are coming out of U14, so you're getting them now where the second year U16s are, but you want to keep the U16s engaged. The next level is teaching the girls on how to play strategy against the opposing team.
2: Peter says that she's thrilled that the girls are willing to put in hard work, and she's very excited for the season. In the NHL, the Winnipeg Jets wrap up their preseason as they host Edmonton. In the WNBA, Toronto visits Chicago. And in Major League Baseball, the Blue Jays are essentially playing out the string as they continue to visit Baltimore. For your scores, stories, and all things sports, check out the False Front Golf Simulator sports page on SteinbachOnline.com. I'm Dave Anthony.
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0: This afternoon, mainly sunny. Wind from the southeast gusting to 50 and a high of 20 degrees. Tonight, partly cloudy and dropping to a low of 9. Tomorrow, partly cloudy, a 70% chance of rain in the afternoon with risk of a thunderstorm, windy and 19 degrees. Then Thursday, rain and 23. Right now in Steinbach, it's mainly sunny and 15 degrees. Plan your week with a full 7-day forecast on Low & Body Shop Local Weather on the Steinbach Online app. I'm Shannon Duick.
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Braden King, and we got beer on Country 107. Good afternoon and welcome, Autumn. Today is officially the first day of fall. Well, technically it begins this evening at about 7:05, but those are details. And you know, I give you full permission to start now. So bring on the pumpkin spice lattes and cozy sweaters. Up next, Toby Keith and I Love This Bar on

0: And both draws happen right here at Golden West in Steinbach. So you can find all the details in an article over on Steinbach Online, including how to get your hands on a ticket.
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12: I'm Shannon Dewick. This afternoon, mainly sunny, windy, and 20 degrees. Tonight, partly cloudy and dropping to a low of 9. Tomorrow, partly cloudy, a good chance of rain in the afternoon with risk of a thunderstorm, windy, and 19 degrees. And for Thursday, rain and a high of 23. Check the local weather radar map anytime on the Low & Body Shop weather page on Steinbach Online.
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0: Hey, I'm Cosette Bott. Thanks for spending your lunch hour with us. Well, there's no denying it. Ice sports are in full swing. And while sports teach kids plenty on the ice, there are also lessons that go well beyond the game, too. Paula Plett is a mom of three, all involved in multiple sports. And she's also a member of the board helping make the raffle fundraiser in support of Steinbach Minor Hockey and Steinbach Ringette players happen. And she's seen firsthand the impact sports can have on kids and why making those opportunities accessible to more families is so important.
1: I think it teaches resilience, teamwork, leadership, respect. I think it's good that when kids learn to overcome a common goal, they're all there to hopefully win or work together, overcome challenges. We face some tough competition, so watching them just as a team after a loss in the dressing room still pick each other up, it's awesome to see.
0: Now, that's a big part of what this fundraiser is about, helping more local kids experience everything that comes with being part of a team, both on and off the ice. And if you'd like to get involved, you can find all the details in a great article over on Steinbach Online.
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0: Hey, I'm Cosette Bott. And in case you didn't know, candidate registration is wrapping up today at 4 o'clock. So we'll be hearing a lot more about the upcoming municipal election. And as the people who live and work here, you probably have some ideas about what you'd like to see from Steinbach's next city council. So there's a poll over on Steinbach Online asking what should be Steinbach City Council's highest priority. And some of the options include improving drainage and preventing flooding, as well as increasing police presence and public safety. So what do you think should be at the top of the list? Head over to Steinbach Online to have your say and see what others in the community are choosing.
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2: Manitoba Hydro says some customers in southern Manitoba may experience short power outages this week. And our province says it is on track to balance its budget next year. More on these stories in the news at 1 o'clock.
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0: scammer. The woman was deceived by someone posing as a representative of the credit union and followed instructions from the caller before discovering that nearly $10,000 had been removed from her account. The woman has also raised concerns about how the transactions were allowed to proceed and how her fraud claim was handled. SCU says they recognize the impact fraud can have on its members and encourages members to remain vigilant and take proactive steps to protect themselves from fraud. On the Golden West Radio Money Scope, the TSX is up 268 points, the Dow is down 220, the NASDAQ is up 64, and our Canadian dollar is down 28 one-hundredths at 71.04 cents U.S. Stream us anywhere, anytime. 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
2: Coach of the U16AA Eastman Flames Ringette team, Debbie Peters, says that it's a unique age to coach because they are kind of managing different skill sets with different age players, and it all depends on the background of the players as well.
3: Difficult because you've got your first year that are coming out of U14, so you're getting them now where the second year U16s are, but you want to keep the U16s engaged. The next level is teaching the girls on how to play strategy against the opposing team.
2: Peter says that she's thrilled that the girls are willing to put in hard work, and she's very excited for the season. In the NHL, the Winnipeg Jets wrap up their preseason as they host Edmonton. In the WNBA, Toronto visits Chicago. And in Major League Baseball, the Blue Jays are essentially playing out the string as they continue to visit Baltimore. For your scores, stories, and all things sports, check out the False Front Golf Simulator sports page on SteinbachOnline.com. I'm Dave Anthony.
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0: This afternoon, mainly sunny. Wind from the southeast gusting to 50 and a high of 20 degrees. Tonight, partly cloudy and dropping to a low of 9. Tomorrow, partly cloudy, a 70% chance of rain in the afternoon with risk of a thunderstorm, windy and 19 degrees. Then Thursday, rain and 23. Right now in Steinbach, it's mainly sunny and 15 degrees. Plan your week with a full 7-day forecast on Low & Body Shop Local Weather on the Steinbach Online app. I'm Shannon Duick.
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2: I'm Shannon Duick. This afternoon, mainly sunny, windy, and 20 degrees. Tonight, partly cloudy and dropping to a low of 9. Tomorrow, partly cloudy, a good chance of rain in the afternoon with risk of a thunderstorm, windy, and 19 degrees. And for Thursday, rain and a high of 23. Check the local weather radar map anytime on the Low and Body Shop weather page on Steinbeck Online.
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5: I'm Shannon Dewick. This afternoon, mainly sunny, windy, and 20 degrees. Tonight, partly cloudy and a low of 9. Tomorrow, partly cloudy, good chance of rain in the afternoon with risk of a thunderstorm, windy, and 19 degrees. And Thursday, rain and a high of 23. Get all your weather details on Low & Body Shop Local Weather on the Steinbach Online app.
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0: your choice, because this isn't just about choosing. It's about the debate that comes after. And there's a little something in it for you, of course. One random participant will win $25 to Wendy's in Steinbach. So start thinking, start debating, and get ready to pick a side tomorrow morning. Good luck.
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2: Manitoba Hydro says some customers in southern Manitoba may experience short power outages this week. And the town of St. Anne is looking to simplify its community grants process. More on these stories in the news at 2.
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Time to trade in the panic of keeping the kids busy for summer for the panic of making sure they're ready for the bus. 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

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Hey, I'm Cosette Bott. It's just after 2. We got sunny skies right now in Steinbach. We've also got Pistons tickets to give away for their upcoming games. So keep listening and make sure you're following us on social media for your chance to win. Up next, Tim McGraw and I Like It, I Love It on Country 107.

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6: I'm Shannon Duick. This afternoon, mainly sunny, windy, and 20 degrees. Tonight, partly cloudy and dropping to a low of 9. Tomorrow, partly cloudy, a good chance of rain in the afternoon with risk of a thunderstorm, windy, and 19 degrees. And for Thursday, rain and a high of 23. Check the local weather radar map anytime on the Low & Body Shop weather page on Steinbach Online.
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Good afternoon. I'm Cosette Bott. Young people in the Southeast have a chance to give back and decide where $500 goes. Details coming up, but first, Dallas Smith and Good Time Goes.

0: Mornings with Carly Coop are always a good time. And sometimes, they're your ticket to somewhere amazing. 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
11: I'm Shannon Dewitt. This afternoon, mainly sunny, windy, and 20 degrees.

0: Degrees tonight, partly cloudy and a low of 9. Tomorrow, partly cloudy, good chance of rain in the afternoon with risk of a thunderstorm, windy and 19 degrees. And Thursday, rain and a high of 23. Get all your weather details on Low and Body Shop Local Weather on the Steinbach online app.
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It's just after 3 o'clock and you're listening to Country 107. That was Tyler Joe Miller and Under the Influence. Now, candidate registrations close today at 4 o'clock. So with the municipal election taking shape, we want to know your thoughts. More on that next. But first, here's Garth Brooks and Colin Baton Rouge.

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0: We could know.
1: It's a little after 3 o'clock. Good afternoon. I'm Cosette Bott, and we're nearing the end of the school day. And with candidate registrations wrapping up, we'll be hearing a lot more about the upcoming municipal election. Now, if you live or work in Steinbach, you probably have some thoughts on what you'd like to see from your next city council. I mean, after all, they're there to represent you and your community. So there's a poll over on Steinbach Online asking, what should be Steinbach City Council's highest priority? Some of the options include improving drainage and preventing flooding, increasing police presence and public safety. So what do you think should be at the top of the list? You can head over to Steinbach Online, have your say, and see what others in the community are choosing as well.
2: 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We might call you to debate it, and then one lucky texter wins a $25 gift card to Wendy's in Steinbach. Wendy's Would You Rather. 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
10: I'm Shannon Dewick. This afternoon, mainly sunny, windy, and 20 degrees. Tonight, partly cloudy and dropping to a low of 9. Tomorrow, partly cloudy, a good chance of rain in the afternoon with risk of a thunderstorm, windy, and 19 degrees. And for Thursday, rain and a high of 23. Check the local weather radar map anytime on the Low and Body Shop weather page on Steinbach Online.
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Dean Brody, Canadian Girls on Country 107. Hey, I'm Cosette Bott. In September, it can be super busy for any family, but for single moms, there's often even more to balance. We got some helpful resources coming up next, but first, here's Tim Hicks and The Pilot. We are

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0: Hey, I'm Cosette Bott. Hope you're having a great afternoon. You know, being a parent comes with plenty to juggle, and when you're doing it on your own, finding the time, the energy, and the resources you need can be an even bigger challenge. And that's where Life Culture, a Steinbach organization that provides resources for women, is hoping to help. 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Jenny Fair says the newsletter is designed to include things that can benefit moms, their kids, and their relationships, including a simple, budget-friendly recipe each month. The team also rotates through ideas like apps, music, and books with a focus on things that are practical and can actually fit into a busy mom's life. For more information, you can find the full article over on Steinbach Online.
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9: I'm Shannon Dewick. This afternoon, mainly sunny, windy, and 20 degrees. Tonight, partly cloudy and a low of 9. Tomorrow, partly cloudy, good chance of rain in the afternoon with risk of a thunderstorm, windy, and 19 degrees. And Thursday, rain and a high of 23. Get all your weather details on Low & Body Shop Local Weather on the Steinbach Online app.
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who's ready for a shot at winning a lot of cash? I'm Cosette Bott, hanging out in the studio furnished by Solomons in Steinbach on your Tuesday afternoon. And I've got an update on

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1: The councillor for the Grand Pointe and Howden area has decided to run for another term on Rashad Council. 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

0: It's been a while since I've been back to class. 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

James Barker Band and After Dark on Country 107. It's just after 4, sunny and 20 degrees. A special evening of music, dance, and reflection is happening in Steinbach tonight ahead of National Day for Truth and Reconciliation. More coming up, but first, here's Toby Keith and Should Have Been a Cowboy.

0: Good afternoon. I'm Cosette Bott, and if you're looking for an opportunity to listen, learn, and reflect ahead of the National Day for Truth and Reconciliation, there's a special concert happening tonight in Steinbach at the Pat Porter Active Living Center. The Broken Walls Band takes the stage at 7 o'clock, and the evening will feature music and traditional dance with dancers in regalia, representing both Native American and Canadian First Nations cultures. Special guests include Joel and Howard Jolly, along with Island Breeze Manitoba. So it's an evening designed to bring people together through music, dance, and stories. So if you're able, take some time to come, listen, learn, and reflect on reconciliation and what it means for all of us.
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2: I'm Shannon Duick. Tonight, partly cloudy, windy, and a low of 8 degrees. Tomorrow, mainly sunny, windy, and a high of 18. Then tomorrow night, risk of a thunderstorm and dropping to a low of 12. For Thursday, more rain and 23. Check the local weather radar map anytime on the Lowen Body Shop weather page on Steinbach Online.
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That was Dallas Smith on Country 107. Fall fun is coming to the JCAP Library. Details on the first ever Harvest Festival coming up on October 3rd. But first, here's Josh Stump.

0: GM Cosette Bott hanging out in the studio furnished by Solomons in Steinbach. And fall fun is on the way. The Jacob Library is throwing its first ever Harvest Festival, October 3rd. Here's Alyssa Pankratz with more details.
1: So it's part market, but we've got a lot more going on than just a market as well. We wanted to make it this full service event that really felt like you are just welcoming in the season and being able to come and be outside in your community and connect with other people. So we've got those local makers. We've got food trucks that are going to be there, including Duke's Burger Company and Dexter's Mini Donuts, I believe. So we'll have burgers and donuts. What's better than that for a fall harvest festival? We've got fiddle entertainment. We're so excited for that live music to make it really feel like it's that type of season. We've got a fall wreath making workshop. That one does have limited spaces, so right, be sure to register for that one if you're interested. We've got things like caricatures going on, all sorts of interesting things that you can come and see.
0: So make sure to save the date, October 3rd at the Jacob Library.
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4: I'm Shannon Duick. Tonight, partly cloudy, windy, and a low of 8 degrees. Tomorrow, mainly sunny, windy, and a high of 18. Tomorrow night, risk of a thunderstorm and dropping to a low of 12. For Thursday, rain and 23. Get all your weather details on Low & Body Shop Local Weather on the Steinbeck Online app.
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1: Good afternoon, I'm Shannon Duick. In Steinbach, it is mainly sunny and 19 degrees. Manitoba Hydro says some customers in southern Manitoba may experience short

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Hey, I'm Cosette Bott. That was Tim and the Glory Boys on Country 107. Coming up, two little lemonade stand entrepreneurs turn their stand into a fundraiser for their uncle. But first, here's Garth Brooks and Unanswered Prayers.

0: Hey, how's it going? I'm Cosette Bott. Hope you're having a lovely afternoon and getting a chance to enjoy some of that sunshine. Now, on Saturday, the second annual Walk for Hope took place, and Chelsea Duick is one of the many who participated. She also brought her children to the walk in support of her brother-in-law, Brandon, who was diagnosed with a brain tumor at just 28 years old. The family lemonade stand, originally built by Chelsea's husband a couple years ago, became a fundraiser for Brandon, and 5-year-old Chloe and 3-year-old Chase decided they wanted to help their uncle. Their little lemonade stand raised $246 over the weekend for the cause. There's some pretty cute pictures of these little fundraisers, along with more details in the story over on Steinbach Online.
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8: I'm Shannon Dewick. Tonight, partly cloudy, windy and a low of 8 degrees. Tomorrow, mainly sunny, windy and a high of 18. And tomorrow night, risk of a thunderstorm and dropping to a low of 12. For Thursday, more rain and 23. Check the local weather radar map anytime on the Lowen Body Shop weather page on Steinbeck Online.
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1: Dean Brody on Country 107. So fall officially arrives at 7:05 tonight. What you said you love most about this season next. But first, here's Thelma and James, An Alternate Ending.

0: Hey, thanks for spending some of your Tuesday evening with us. I'm Cosette Bott, and we're just over an hour away from the official start of fall. Now, we've been asking what you love about this time of year, and you gave us plenty of answers on our socials, from all things pumpkin, apple pie, and bonfires, to the changing colors, cool mornings, and a big one, no bugs. And I have to agree, no bugs might be my favorite part too. Thanks to everyone who chimed in. And if you haven't yet, head to our socials and tell us what you love about fall.
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3: I'm Shannon Dewey. Tonight, partly cloudy, windy, and a low of 8 degrees. Tomorrow, mainly sunny, windy, and a high of 18. Tomorrow night, risk of a thunderstorm and dropping to a low of 12. For Thursday, rain and 23. Get all your weather details on Low & Body Shop Local Weather on the Steinbeck Online app.
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Good evening. I'm Cosette Bott. We're coming up to 6 o'clock and it's 18 degrees. And tomorrow morning, a quick reminder, it's time for another round of Wendy's Would You Rather.

0: Good evening. I'm Cosette Bott. We're coming up to 6 o'clock and it's 18 degrees. And tomorrow morning, a quick reminder, it's time for another round of Wendy's Would You Rather. You've got an opinion. We know you do. So we're giving you two options and making you pick a side. Just text Wendy's A or B to 204-320-1077 and tell us what you'd rather. And of course, there's a little something in it for you. One random participant will win $25 to Wendy's in Steinbach. Good luck.
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1: I'm Shannon Dewick. Tonight, partly cloudy, windy and a low of 8 degrees. Tomorrow, mainly sunny, windy and a high of 18. And tomorrow night, risk of a thunderstorm and dropping to a low of 12. For Thursday, more rain and 23. Check the local weather radar map anytime on the Low and Body Shop weather page on Steinbach Online.
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3: I'm Shannon Dewick. Tonight, partly cloudy, windy, and a low of 8 degrees. Tomorrow, mainly sunny, windy, and a high of 18. Tomorrow night, risk of a thunderstorm and dropping to a low of 12. For Thursday, rain and 23. Get all your weather details on Low & Body Shop Local Weather on the Steinbeck Online app.
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2: Good evening, I'm Shannon Dewick with your 7 o'clock news update. Residents of Steinbeck will not be voting this fall on whether licensed retail cannabis stores should be allowed in the city. The city of Steinbeck received a petition in July with this request. However, on Tuesday, the city announced that the petition did not meet the necessary requirements. According to the Liquor, Gaming, and Cannabis Control Act, the petition needed to be signed by at least 20% of Steinbeck electors. The city says that based on the results of the review, the petition did not appear to meet the necessary requirements, and a plebiscite